In the end, it was the nightmares that awakened us. But it was our fantasy that created the new reality. After all, nightmares are still dreams, and all dreams carry a message.

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1: 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Drink some margaritas by swinging blue lights. Listen to the mariachi play at midnight. Are you with me? Are you with me?

0: 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But it was our fantasy that created the new reality. After all, nightmares are still dreams. And all dreams carry a message.
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2: 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Ты сидишь одна, и на тебе печать.

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2: We were young but not naive, our hearts upon our sleeves. I wanna take it back to the start.

0: In the end, it was the nightmares that awakened us. But it was our fantasy that created the new reality. After all, nightmares are still dreams, and all dreams carry a message.
1: Знай наших.